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1: 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And make sure you tell them your friend Noah with Rock 93. 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
3: This evening, other than a spotty shower or two, the only thing we're tracking is that heat. Feel like temperatures are still above 100. Now, they'll be dropping quickly. We'll end up in the 70s tonight. Mainly clear skies. Tomorrow for your Thursday will be just barely a touch cooler. Mid-90s, still hot. Watch out for isolated storms in the afternoon. I'm meteorologist Matt Standard.
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I know, crazy, right? Jackson's new alternative is Rock 93.1.

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4: This evening, other than a spotty shower or two, the only thing we're tracking is that heat. Feel like temperatures are still above 100. Now, they'll be dropping quickly. We'll end up in the 70s tonight. Mainly clear skies. Tomorrow for your Thursday will be just barely a touch cooler. Mid-90s, still hot. Watch out for isolated storms in the afternoon. I'm meteorologist Matt Standridge.
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1: This evening, other than a spotty shower or two, the only thing we're tracking is that heat. Feel like temperatures are still above 100. Now, they'll be dropping quickly. We'll end up in the 70s tonight. Mainly clear skies. Tomorrow for your Thursday will be just barely a touch cooler. Mid-90s, still hot. Watch out for isolated storms in the afternoon. I'm meteorologist Matt Standridge.
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Everyone's seeing this money I'm blowing, but nobody's seeing the work. 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I like digging in a, I like till it hurt. 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
7: Tonight, expect partly cloudy skies as we fall back down to the mid-70s. Not a lot of wind tonight. Stay pretty humid, too. Tomorrow for your Thursday, good mix of sun and clouds, mid-90s, barely a touch cooler. Isolated storms possible in the afternoon. More pop-ups Friday, and then we may have some scattered storms by the weekend. I'm meteorologist Matt Standridge.
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1: Tonight, expect partly cloudy skies as we fall back down to the mid-70s. Not a lot of wind tonight. Stay pretty humid, too. Tomorrow for your Thursday, good mix of sun and clouds, mid-90s, barely a touch cooler. Isolated storms possible in the afternoon, more pop-ups Friday, and then we may have some scattered storms by the weekend. I'm meteorologist Matt Standridge.
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4: Tonight, expect partly cloudy skies as we fall back down to the mid-70s. Not a lot of wind tonight. Stay pretty humid, too. Tomorrow for your Thursday, good mix of sun and clouds, mid-90s, barely a touch cooler. Isolated storms possible in the afternoon, more pop-ups Friday, and then we may have some scattered storms by the weekend. I'm meteorologist Matt Standridge.
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3: Tonight, expect partly cloudy skies as we fall back down to the mid-70s. Not a lot of wind tonight. Stay pretty humid, too. Tomorrow for your Thursday, good mix of sun and clouds, mid-90s, barely a touch cooler. Isolated storms possible in the afternoon, more pop-ups Friday, and then we may have some scattered storms by the weekend. I'm meteorologist Matt Standridge.
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You may begin your morning in the dark, but the sun never sets on rock. 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Here's your coffee.

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Yes, shirts. It's just our way of reminding you to share. 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
3: Tonight, expect partly cloudy skies as we fall back down to the mid-70s. Not a lot of wind tonight. Stay pretty humid, too. Tomorrow for your Thursday, good mix of sun and clouds, mid-90s, barely a touch cooler. Isolated storms possible in the afternoon, more pop-ups Friday, and then we may have some scattered storms by the weekend. I'm meteorologist Matt Standridge.
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1: Tonight, expect partly cloudy skies as we fall back down to the mid-70s. Not a lot of wind tonight. Stay pretty humid, too. Tomorrow for your Thursday, good mix of sun and clouds, mid-90s, barely a touch cooler. Isolated storms possible in the afternoon, more pop-ups Friday, and then we may have some scattered storms by the weekend. I'm meteorologist Matt Standridge.
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2: Tonight, expect partly cloudy skies as we fall back down to the mid-70s. Not a lot of wind tonight. Stay pretty humid, too. Tomorrow for your Thursday, good mix of sun and clouds, mid-90s, barely a touch cooler. Isolated storms possible in the afternoon, more pop-ups Friday, and then we may have some scattered storms by the weekend. I'm meteorologist Matt Standridge.
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1: Oh, the only thing rare about me is my collection of skin rashes. But you enjoyed the start of the show, huh?
0: Right out of the gate.
1: Well, I do appreciate that you're drawing parallels between me and horse racing. I also sleep standing up. So how are you?
0: I'm doing okay. Sitting here choking, sorry.
1: You're choking? On what?
0: Yeah, I was laughing so hard.
1: Laughing at my show? Wow, what an obituary that would be. She died listening to a step up from pollution.

0: Hello, who's this, Greg B. Harrell?
1: It's impossible to say. The only thing more fake than me is my ID.
0: Oh, yeah. How you doing?
1: I can't even answer why I'm doing. As best I can tell, I'm a practical joke on society, the human equivalent of a water bucket on top of a door.
0: I don't know.
1: But I assure you, I am far more buckety.
0: Well, what's this show? What's your show about? We could call up and I talk about what?
1: You could talk about your feelings. That would put you one step ahead of my own father. Oh, did it get weird?
0: That's got to wear you out. I mean, you know.
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6: We are dry to start your Thursday morning out there across central Mississippi. It's warm and we'll get hot this afternoon. Mid-90s expected. A little bit cooler than yesterday though. Mainly due to the chance of some scattered downpours likely this afternoon and evening as the feel-like temperature tops out near 108 degrees. I'm meteorologist Matt Standridge.
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It's the Greg B. Harrell Show. We talk weird music stuff on this show, and, well, this definitely falls into that category. Bubble grunge. What? Huh? Yeah, okay. So bubble grunge is a microcosm of what the music industry does when popular music takes off. When grunge was the hottest thing, this is the early to mid-90s, major labels began searching for what they deemed bubble grunge, a softer type of grunge music that could bring in pop music fans and create an open highway for purchasing. It goes like this for all popular music styles. Even when disco was hot, they sought disco rock. When pop was the thing, they wanted edgy pop. Yeah, it's like a Lex Luthor-level scheme.

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0: I didn't know. You know what? This past weekend on our days off, I made my own chili on the crock pot. Yeah.
1: You made your own chili?
0: Well, I mean, I make chili beans from scratch. How's that?
1: I didn't see that course offered in college. How do you know how to do that?
0: YouTube.
1: Ah, okay. So YouTube is trying to make amends for doing the worst thing imaginable, creating YouTube stars.
0: Yeah.
1: Man, I wish I could make my own chili.
0: Stop, Greg. I know you probably cook.
1: Oh, I am a terrible cook. Even instant noodles, when I'm in the kitchen, they're eventually noodles.

0: 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I use it. It's awesome. I really believe in it. Check it out. And now on to the show. There are three types of people in the world. Extra Life, One Up, and Free Man.
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1: Good morning, it's Thursday, and this is your AM news update from DarkHorsePressNow.com. I'm Therese Apel. The Madison Police Department is offering a free women's self-defense class Friday for women 18 to 25. The two-hour course will teach practical skills for recognizing and responding to dangerous situations. It's limited to 25 participants and has strong interest after the department's first class earlier this year. The Jackson Police Department is asking for the public's help locating 30-year-old Antonio Vasquez, who was reported missing after failing to return home from work. Police say he was last seen July 14th wearing construction work clothes after going to his job in Flowood. Anyone with information is urged to contact Jackson Police. And expect another warm and humid day across central Mississippi. Highs will reach around 93 degrees with a mix of sun and clouds. Most areas will stay dry, though an isolated afternoon shower is possible. If you'll be outside, stay hydrated and take precautions in the summer heat. For more Mississippi headlines, check out DarkHorsePressNow.com. I'm Therese Apel.
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0: It's the Greg B. Harrell Show. You know, if there's one thing that people are always saying to me, it's, Greg, what's something you secretly enjoy? I enjoy when video games list the high score as HI score, because then it also feels like a pleasantry. Another thing people are saying to me is, Greg B. Harrell, you don't have enough news from Fresno on your radio show. And you're thinking, Greg, why would I care what's going on in Fresno? Well, Fresno is a magical place, as we're about to find out when we listen to another actual clip from the Fresno Television News.
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0: Stay productive at work. What are your tips?
1: You think I'm productive at work, so you've never heard my show? No, I'm kidding. But you're having trouble staying on task at work?
0: Yeah. How can I stay productive at work? What can I do? I'm looking to you as an expert.
1: Yeah, okay. Well, if we're talking about what I do for work, we have to make sure work is in quotes. No, I'm kidding again. But caffeine has really helped me a lot. I actually drink about 24 diet sodas a night.
0: Oh, wow. How's that working for you?
1: Well, it's great, because scientifically speaking, you could substitute Diet Coke for an embalming fluid. So on the inside, I'm about 25 years old.
0: So not only have you found a good work productivity tip, you've also found possibly the fountain of youth. Amazing.
1: Well, with the scent my body emits, it's more of a tepid pond of youth.
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7: We are dry to start your Thursday morning out there across central Mississippi. It's warm and we'll get hot this afternoon. Mid-90s expected. A little bit cooler than yesterday, though. Mainly due to the chance of some scattered downpours likely this afternoon and evening as the feel-like temperature tops out near 108 degrees. I'm meteorologist Matt Standridge.
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It's the Greg Beharrell Show. We never stop to think about how much being a musician, an artist, takes out of a person. In fact, studies done in Germany and Switzerland found that musicians and artists are more likely to encounter anxiety or mental health issues than folks that don't play music. Okay, but the question is, why? Why is this happening? Is it the case that mental health issues leads to music, or vice versa? Well, no. We've learned that it's all genetics overlap. Genetic variants that lead to mental health issues are similar, if not the same, to genetic variants that lead to musical creation. So, being an artist, it is truly a sacrifice, like when you give someone the other half of your Twix.

0: What are you up to?
1: Well, right now I'm just drinking a cold one.
2: Did you say you're drinking a cold one? That's more of a Christmas drink for me. Santa always leaves me a lump. But I think you said a cold one.
1: Yes, I'm drinking a beer.
0: Yeah. So how many cold ones are you going to have today?
1: Oh, just this one. That's it.
2: And what's the real answer?
1: That's it. Just the one.
2: Come on. Tell me the truth. It's just you and I on the phone here. Come on.
1: Well, probably a six-pack and a half.
2: Wow. Norm from Cheers level.
1: Just say it's a 25-ouncer. That's not a lot.
2: Six 25-ouncers?
1: That's not a lot.
2: The only thing more shocking is that ounces somehow gets a Z when in short form.
1: Are you serious? Is this call real?
2: Wow. Questioning reality usually starts when you're 100 ounces in.

0: 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And then just start jiggling.
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1: Good morning. It's Thursday, and this is your AM news update from DarkHorsePressNow.com. I'm Teresa Apel. The Madison Police Department is offering a free women's self-defense class Friday for women 18 to 25. The two-hour course will teach practical skills for recognizing and responding to dangerous situations. It's limited to 25 participants and has strong interest after the department's first class earlier this year. The Jackson Police Department is asking for the public's help locating 30-year-old Antonio Vasquez, who was reported missing after failing to return home from work. Police say he was last seen July 14th wearing construction work clothes after going to his job in Flowood. Anyone with information is urged to contact Jackson Police. And expect another warm and humid day across central Mississippi. Highs will reach around 93 degrees with a mix of sun and clouds. Most areas will stay dry, though an isolated afternoon shower is possible. If you'll be outside, stay hydrated and take precautions in the summer heat. For more Mississippi headlines, check out DarkHorsePressNow.com. I'm Teresa Apel.
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0: It's the Greg B. Harrell Show. You know, if you're like me, then you also believe Swamp Thing had to be a placeholder while they thought of a character name. But also, if you're like me, you're busy during the afternoon all week long. If that's the case, there's something very important you're missing. All the great TV that's on during the afternoon. Don't worry, I've got your back on this. Here's a sample of what you've missed on afternoon TV.
1: Unless you're a stoner, it's not something you'd see. So here's what you missed on afternoon TV.
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0: Hello.
1: Wow, you sound far away.
0: I am far away.
1: Oh, then you must be close to my personal happiness, which is also very far away.
0: Who is it?
1: My psychiatrist and I are going to need more sessions to answer that.
0: What's her name, your psychiatrist?
1: What's my psychiatrist's name? Well, I mean, by psychiatrist, I mean I hold a mirror in front of myself while crying. Same difference.
0: You sound like you're real.
1: Well, I hope I sound real. That would balance out my fakeness.
0: What the f***? Who is this?
1: It's Greg.
0: Who's Greg?
1: I am so going to make that the title of my documentary.
0: What the f***? Are you an AI? What is this number?
1: No, I'm not an AI. But if I was, I'd be a mid-90s video game AI where I keep running into a wall.
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7: We are dry to start your Thursday morning out there across central Mississippi. It's warm and we'll get hot this afternoon. Mid-90s expected. A little bit cooler than yesterday, though. Mainly due to the chance of some scattered downpours likely this afternoon and evening as the feel-like temperature tops out near 108 degrees. I'm meteorologist Matt Standridge.
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It's the Greg B. Harrell Show. We talk fascinating music stuff on this show. This is fascinating. We determine a number one song when it's number one on the Billboard 200. And you're like, well, yeah, Greg, we knew that part. Okay, but how many number one songs are there in a year? About 12 to 15. Yeah, so songs often stay number one for such a long period of time that we only have a few number ones from any given year. Last year, there were 14 number one songs. Yeah. No word on how many used the lyrics la la la.

0: So how are you?
1: Oh, I'm pretty good. How are you?
0: I'm okay. The two-letter spelling, not the four.
1: I love the way you think outside the box.
0: Outside the box? Flimsy, foldable, and empty on the inside? I am the box.
1: Outside the box.
0: What kind of box am I? Like my integrity, collapsible. And also corrugated. I was a bumpy birth. Don't ask.
1: Like I said, thank you for being brilliant and thinking outside the box.
0: Ah, I am so going to have that quote turned into an iron-on sticker for my jean jacket.

0: 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So, you know, blame them. The record for playing an arcade game on a single quarter is 85 hours. And if you think that's a long time, imagine how the person waiting to play next felt.
1: Do you own or run a business that loves to serve the hardworking people of Central Mississippi?
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1: Good morning, it's Thursday, and this is your AM news update from DarkHorsePressNow.com. I'm Therese Apel. The Madison Police Department is offering a free women's self-defense class Friday for women 18 to 25. The two-hour course will teach practical skills for recognizing and responding to dangerous situations. It's limited to 25 participants and has strong interest after the department's first class earlier this year. The Jackson Police Department is asking for the public's help locating 30-year-old Antonio Vasquez, who was reported missing after failing to return home from work. Police say he was last seen July 14th wearing construction work clothes after going to his job in Flowood. Anyone with information is urged to contact Jackson Police. And expect another warm and humid day across central Mississippi. Highs will reach around 93 degrees with a mix of sun and clouds. Most areas will stay dry, though an isolated afternoon shower is possible. If you'll be outside, stay hydrated and take precautions in the summer heat. For more Mississippi headlines, check out DarkHorsePressNow.com. I'm Therese Apel.

0: How many beers are you drinking?
1: Oh, I'm like number six or seven now.
0: Six or seven. Well, not being sure proves that you're drinking. And you're still drinking.
1: Yes, that's correct. I have one now.
0: So how will you know when you've reached your limit?
1: I've nodded out.
0: You just keep going until you pass out.
1: Yeah, kind of, sort of.
0: That's my approach to exercise. It's real awkward when it happens mid-burpee.
1: Okay.
0: Well, thanks for calling me when you're drunk. Feels good to say that sentence and not have to end it with, Dad.

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Jackson's Alternative, Rock 93.1.

0: Okay, well then I'll just take a quick shout out.
1: Well, actually, on this show we do whisper outs. It's far more classy.
0: Oh, whisper outs, that's even better.
1: So pick a friend and we'll do a whisper out for that person.
0: Alex.
1: All right, I'm going to set you up and you whisper it. Here's tonight's whisper out.
0: Alex.
1: That is perfect. Alex may no longer be friends with you after hearing it, but still. All right, well, I got to make sure your whisper out gets on the air, so can you call me back?
0: Absolutely.
1: Can you please whisper that?
0: I'll call you back in 5 to 10 minutes.
1: Yeesh, poor Alex.
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10: We are dry to start your Thursday morning out there across central Mississippi. It's warm and we'll get hot this afternoon. Mid-90s expected. A little bit cooler than yesterday, though. Mainly due to the chance of some scattered downpours likely this afternoon and evening as the feel-like temperature tops out near 108 degrees. I'm meteorologist Matt Standridge.
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It's the Greg B. Harrell Show. Let me ask a question here. How many major record labels are there? Three used to be the answer. Sony, Warner, and Universal. But now, Merlin, which is a collective of indie labels, is considered a major label. Simply by banding together under one umbrella, the indies have become a major label. Isn't that something? There's a shift coming, especially when it comes to live concerts, with all these indie bands being able to book venues and fill 5,000 to 10,000 seat arenas. Gonna be tough to have independence with that many people in the room.

0: Hello.
1: I think you said hello, but it also sounded like Jello. So I'm going to commence wiggling.
0: So, who am I talking to?
1: The Plankton of Society, a radio DJ.
0: Sweet. I listened to your show, and...
1: Yeah, I appreciate that you said show in quotes. That's very accurate.
0: Well...
1: Well is right, because I think with this conversation, we're currently heading down one.
0: For sure. But anyway.
1: Fun fact, I used to lounge sing under the name But Anyway. Oh. Hello?

0: 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I use it. It's awesome. I really believe in it. Check it out. And now on to the show. A naked eye is just a different type of lazy eye. It's like, put some clothes on, bro.
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you wanted more rock. So instead of not listening, we did the opposite of that and actually listened. I know, crazy, right? Jackson's new alternative is Rock 93.1.

0: You are in rare form, my friend.
1: Oh, pff, the only thing rare about me is my collection of skin rashes. But you enjoyed the start of the show, huh?
0: Right out of the gate.
1: Well, I do appreciate that you're drawing parallels between me and horse racing. I also sleep standing up. So how are you?
0: I'm doing okay. Sitting here choking, sorry.
1: You're choking? On what?
0: Yeah, I was laughing so hard.
1: Laughing at my show? Wow, what an obituary that would be. She died listening to a step up from pollution.

0: You know, you mentioned you're looking to have people ask you questions. So I got one for you.
1: Uh-oh, here we go.
0: Stay productive at work. What are your tips?
1: You think I'm productive at work, so you've never heard my show? No, I'm kidding. But you're having trouble staying on task at work?
0: Yeah. How can I stay productive at work? What can I do? I'm looking to you as an expert.
1: Yeah, okay. Well, if we're talking about what I do for work, we have to make sure work is in quotes. No, I'm kidding again. But caffeine has really helped me a lot. I actually drink about 24 diet sodas a night.
0: Oh, wow. How's that working for you?
1: Well, it's great, because scientifically speaking, you could substitute Diet Coke for an embalming fluid. So on the inside, I'm about 25 years old.
0: So not only have you found a good work productivity tip, you've also found possibly the fountain of youth. Amazing.
1: Well, with the scent my body emits, it's more of a tepid pond of youth.
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7: In less than a year, Rankin County dispatcher Jessica Cox had survived two strokes, a rare blood clot disorder, and months away from the job she loves. She came back, and weeks later, she took the 911 call that her childhood home was on fire. Fellow dispatcher Amy Grantham was off duty, but she showed up as a volunteer with Southwest Fire Department. While Jessica stood outside watching everything burn, every memory, every piece of her late mother's life, Amy went back in. She came out carrying Jessica's mother's jewelry box. Jessica never asked for that, but Amy just knew. That's a frontline hero. The Mississippi Frontline Hero Awards, honoring those who show up, even on their day off.
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10: We are dry to start your Thursday morning out there across central Mississippi. It's warm, and we'll get hot this afternoon. Mid-90s expected. A little bit cooler than yesterday, though. Mainly due to the chance of some scattered downpours likely this afternoon and evening as the feel-like temperature tops out near 108 degrees. I'm meteorologist Matt Standridge.
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It's the Greg B. Harrell Show. We talk fascinating music stuff on this show. This is fascinating. We determine a number one song when it's number one on the Billboard 200. And you're like, well, yeah, Greg, we knew that part. Okay, but how many number one songs are there in a year? About 12 to 15. Yeah, so songs often stay number one for such a long period of time that we only have a few number ones from any given year. Last year, there were 14 number one songs. Yeah. No word on how many used the lyrics la la la.

0: I think you said hello, but it also sounded like jello. So I'm going to commence wiggling.
1: So, who am I talking to?
0: The Plankton of Society, a radio DJ.
1: Sweet. I listened to your show, and...
0: Yeah, I appreciate that you said show in quotes. That's very accurate.
1: Well...
0: Well is right, because I think with this conversation, we're currently heading down one.
1: For sure. But anyway.
0: Fun fact, I used to lounge sing under the name But Anyway. Oh. Hello?

0: It's the Greg Beharrell Show. Kylo Ren never once said, "Put that in your pipe and snoke it." And I think that was a missed opportunity. I like to close every show by writing a little something in my diary. So here we go. Dear Diary, Greg Beharrell here. Garfield led me to believe lasagnas are far more plentiful. Thanks for listening, everybody.
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5: 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You may enter a stranger, but you will always leave with friends. 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

Rock 93.1, Jackson's Alternative. You want to know how you really impress your wife? You take her on a date to see her favorite band. I wish they had played shows closer because Cage the Elephant and The Strokes are two of my wife's favorite bands, and they just did a couple of shows last week. If I would have gotten her tickets and we would have gone to those two shows, I'd have been the winner for, like, I don't know. I could have screwed up big time for at least a few months, and I'd still be a winner. Here's The Strokes' latest Going Shopping. It's Rock 93.1, Jackson's Alternative.

Rock 93.1, Jackson's Alternative. A lot of good shows already happened at the Brandon Napa Theater this summer season, and a couple more are still on the way, and we'll have tickets for a few more shows, just like we did for the Black Crowes. Here's their cover of Hard to Handle. It's Rock 93.1, Jackson's.

0: Latest from KG Elephant Beaches in Tennessee. It's Rock 93.1, Jackson's Alternative, and found out after it happened, of course, that they did a couple of shows with The Strokes like a week and a half ago. And if there would have been anywhere near us, I would have taken my wife Lindsay to that. If you want super awesome bonus points with your wife, you take her to her favorite band. And if you can come up with a way to stay out all night, now I'm not saying stay up all night, I'm saying stay out all night, so get somebody to watch the kids, whether it be the grandparents or whatever, and you get a hotel, you will win so much me time. I'm telling you, one well-timed night out with your wife will get you a ton of me time. She'll be like, oh, you know what? Go ahead and go fishing two weekends in a row. You want to do some more hunting? Yeah, go for it. I'm telling you, you invest a little bit in your wife, and she gives you all the slack you're looking for to do whatever you're into. Bike Route's on the way. They're going to be the next first impression session at Shuckers coming up on Thursday the 13th. So details with that just ahead. Also some Chili Peppers, Dirty Heads with their latest, Black Keys, all coming up. It's Rock 93.1, Jackson's Alternative. And we're going nonstop for the rest of the hour next.
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6: We have a lot of sunshine out there across central Mississippi, and it's quickly getting hot. Now, we may not get as hot as yesterday because of some more scattered downpour chances later this afternoon and evening. Not everyone will get wet, but we'll have some on and off chances, and it'll clear back down to the 70s later tonight. I'm meteorologist Matt Standridge.
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Here's Dirty Heads, and they're number one, One of Those Days. Yeah.

Rock 93.1, Jackson's Alternative. They say it's supposed to be a little cooler today. Do you feel cooler? Do you think it's going to be a little cooler? Here's Julia Wolf in my room. It's definitely cool in there. We have AC inside. Rock 93.1, Jackson's Alternative. I've won.

0: 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Yeah, it's right here. Make us your number one preset. We are Jackson's alternative. 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
1: Something takes a part of me. Something lost and never seen.

Rock 93.1, Jackson's alternative. So we don't have the excessive heat warning today, so I guess that's supposed to be it's a little cooler, but do you feel like it feels cooler? You know, I was talking about how Congress, and they do this every year, they are always wanting to pass this bill, and they send it to the Senate, where they say, let's just keep daylight saving time forever. Now, that's dumb. But, I mean, it's Congress. But I'll tell you exactly why that's dumb coming up in 15 minutes. Here's Death Cab and their new one, Riptides. Rock 93.1, Jackson's Alternative.

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1: And we're going to need you to go ahead and come in on Saturday.

downtown to the outskirts. We keep Mississippi loud. Jackson's Alternative, Rock 93.1. If it's new, it's on Rock 93.1. Miles Smith, Stargazing.

Playing the music your parents warned you about. Just like getting off 55 at the exit for Woodrow Wilson Drive after 5. 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

0: Sublime, Doing Time. It's Rock 93.1, Jackson's alternative. And pretty much every year, the U.S. House passes a bill to make daylight saving time permanent. They send it to the Senate. It generally doesn't go anywhere. On occasion, this happens in state legislatures, too. The state House will send it to the state Senate. And even if the state Senate passes it, it ends up on the governor's desk and gets vetoed, or you know what I mean? It's nobody is taking this seriously. They do this motion every single year. But when we're going through these excessive heat warnings and it's like, oh, excessive heat warning till 9 o'clock tonight, you know, if we didn't have daylight saving time at all, if we went to just standard time, like the majority of the planet, our excessive heat warnings would only be till 8. Wouldn't you like for it to be a little cooler, a little sooner in the day? Sounds like a no-brainer to me. But then again, we're still putting our faith in Congress. Got something you want to hear? 601-899-9310 or tap that app. We're going to go nonstop for the rest of your 11 o'clock hour. Get you into the noon break as fast as possible. Foo Fighters, Temper City. We've got some Dominic Fike and Arctic Monkeys all on the way. It's Rock 93.1, Jackson's Alternative.
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4: We have a lot of sunshine out there across central Mississippi, and it's quickly getting hot. Now, we may not get as hot as yesterday because of some more scattered downpour chances later this afternoon and evening. Not everyone will get wet, but we'll have some on and off chances, and it'll clear back down to the 70s later tonight. I'm meteorologist Matt Standridge.
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Rock 93.1, Jackson's Alternative. Are your kids ready to go back to school? Have they already gone back to school? I know Clinton School started on Monday. My kids don't have to start till a week from today on the 30th, but I was with them this morning and a bus literally drove by the house at 6:45. And I was like, hey guys, look, the bus is outside. And my 7-year-old daughter Royal about lost it. She's like, oh my gosh, no, I don't want to go to school today. I'm not ready. And she thought she needed to jump up like she was late. Like she had to throw on her clothes and brush her teeth and get out the door right now. And I said, no, I think the bus is probably just doing a dress rehearsal, just trying to figure out the route, know when they're going to be at each stop and kind of just plot it out. But she, swear to you, thought she was going to have to go to school a whole week earlier. I will admit, starting tomorrow morning, or maybe Monday, we're going to have to definitely get into a better habit of getting up and not sleeping in until 6:45 and getting our clothes on, our teeth brush, and getting out the door in time to make the bus. But are your kids ready for school to resume, or have they already resumed school? How are they doing with that? I would love to hear. Get some feedback. 601-899-9310 if you want to text me, or you can tap the app and shoot me a message that way. Here's Temper City, Self-Aware. 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

Rock 93.1, Jackson's Alternative. What's a new show you've been streaming lately, and are you enjoying it? Do you think you're going to finish it out? Do you feel like you get pot committed? You start streaming something, you're like, oh, this isn't good, but I've watched 7 episodes and there's only 3 more to go. I better finish it. I don't feel that way at all. I abandon series all the time, but my wife Lindsay and I have been watching something, and I want to share details on that coming up just after the noon hour begins. We're keeping it nonstop through the noon hour with Dominic Fike. Here's Baby Doll, Rock 93.1, Jackson's Alternative.

You might not, but Rock 93.1 will always give two shirts. Yes, shirts. It's just our way of reminding you to share. 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

Rock 92.1, Jackson's Alternative. Have you been watching anything new? My wife Lindsay and I just started streaming a show. It's in its third season. It's Elsbeth, and it comes from the world of The Good Wife, so it was like a CBS thing, and we've been streaming it on Paramount. But I think it actually airs on CBS. It's gone three seasons so far, but we just started watching it. And it's kind of funny. It's definitely more her world. Elsbeth is quirky, and my wife Lindsay loves weird kind of quirky stuff. But I'm watching it, and I'm like, dude, this is Columbo. Like, seriously, if you've ever watched Columbo, and you remember watching Columbo with like your grandma, and you loved it, Elsbeth is a show you should definitely check out. But I do want to hear from you. What's something you've been streaming lately that you've been enjoying? And it doesn't have to be a brand new show. Maybe it's just something you've started that you put on the back burner until you had time, or you just sort of discovered it recently on a streaming services. Reach out, please. 601-899-9310. 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Here's Shinedown. It's Young Again. 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

0: Good Charlotte in the Anthem. It's Rock 93.1, Jackson's Alternative. I'm Noah. Thanks for spending your noon hour with us. Got something you'd like to hear to help digest your lunch, make the leftovers a little more tolerable, or you just need some me time with your favorite song? 601-899-9310. 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Want to make sure you know about our next First Impression session. This is your chance to get a free concert. Yeah, I said free concert with Bike Routes. Going to be at Shuckers on the Res coming up Thursday the 13th. So doing the math, I think that's like 3 weeks from today. And would love to see you there. Going to be so much fun. Totally free concert and your chance to get up close with an up-and-coming artist. Bike Routes going to be rolling through town. They got a show in Atlanta and they're going to be in Dallas the next day. So they're stopping here making a pit stop to do a free concert for you. It's your chance to do a Q&A, get selfies, autographs. Obviously, take advantage of the happy hour prices at Shuckers. It'll be at 4 o'clock roughly for the showtime. So get there with your friends and fam. 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We're going to hear from Linkin Park. We've got the Pumpkins, Dirty Heads. We're going nonstop for the rest of your noon hour next with Rock 93.1, Jackson's Alternative.
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10: We have a lot of sunshine out there across central Mississippi, and it's quickly getting hot. Now, we may not get as hot as yesterday because of some more scattered downpour chances later this afternoon and evening. Not everyone will get wet, but we'll have some on and off chances, and then we'll clear back down to the 70s later tonight. I'm meteorologist Matt Standridge.
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0: Adam in the Afternoon isn't needed to remind you to leave work on time.
1: We know you're going to leave work on time. You're probably going to leave early. But he is here so you don't have to work alone. Thanks, Adam.
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Rock 93.1, Jackson's Alternative. Do your kids ever ask you if you can move and live somewhere else? And I don't mean like they want you to move away. They want to move like the whole family to a different place. How do you handle that? I told my kids something the other day that I think I want to share with you. So I'll give you more details in about 10 minutes after Linkin Park. Here's the latest from Dirty Heads. One of those days, it's New Rock 93.1, Jackson's Alternative.

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Rock 92.1, Jackson's Alternative. I think my kids, for the most part, love living on the farm. They just wish the farm was located somewhere else. My son, Leonard, he's like, Dad, we need to move someplace where there's snow. I love the snow, and I want to play in the snow more often. We have family. My brother lives in the Chicagoland area, so during the holidays, we go up north, and they get to play in snow just about every winter. And when they get a little bit older, we're going to travel and do ski vacations, too, in the wintertime. But, yeah, that's one thing you have to deal with when you live in the South. You don't get a lot of opportunities to play in the snow. And I tell them that we don't want to move someplace where they have snow. And they're like, well, why not? It's so much fun. And I said, well, the thing is, all of their snow is on the ground. And yeah, you get to play with it. But you know what they don't have? Snow cones. And we have lots of snow cones. And I'm sure you figured this out in some way or another, how great of an incentive food is. But if you just tell your kids, oh, well, you know how you love this? They don't have that anywhere else. They only have that here. I mean, I've got them believing that Mississippi is the only place you can go to a water park, the beach. I mean, we are on track to have a lot of therapy later in life, I think. Anyway, just tell your kids you can't get snow cones where there's snow. They can only get it here. It'll work for at least a while. Here's Sublime's latest, Until the Sun Explodes. 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

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We want to recognize Mississippi first responders and law enforcement officers for doing incredible work in our community. 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And you tell us what you're nominating them for, and we'll see if we can get them a Frontline Hero Award. 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

Rock 93.1, Jackson's Alternative. A couple hours ago, I was talking about how the Strokes did a couple of shows with Cage the Elephant. And then I got to thinking about how their new songs have very similar vibes. It's kind of like wanting to just check out, getting escape from all the hustle and bustle of life. So whether it's Beaches in Tennessee from Cage the Elephant or this, the latest from the Strokes, going shopping, it's nice to take a break once in a while. Rock 93.1, Jackson's Alternative. Like

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0: 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We're going to be at Shuckers on the Res for a happy hour performance with Bike Roots. Free show for you. Come get a seat, sit down, enjoy. It'll be during happy hour, so, you know, take advantage of the drinks and the food. Obviously, great food at Shuckers. But we want to just make sure you know you're getting a free concert. You don't have to do anything except enjoy the music if you don't want. So get there early, though, so you can get the best seat. And you'll be able to enjoy watching Bike Roots perform at around 4 o'clock. They'll have question and answer. They'll have selfies and autographs. It's your chance to hang with the band. And since it's our first time in Jackson, we thought, hey, you should play for free. So you get to cash in on that. Free show for you. It's the next First Impression session at Shuckers on the Res coming up Thursday the 13th. All the info when you tap the app at rock931jackson.com. Going to go nonstop for the rest of the hour on the way next with Third Eye Blind, Temper City's new one, Puddle of Mud, Tame Impala's latest, Alice in Chains all coming up before 2.
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6: We have a lot of sunshine out there across central Mississippi, and it's quickly getting hot. Now, we may not get as hot as yesterday because of some more scattered downpour chances later this afternoon and evening. Not everyone will get wet, but we'll have some on and off chances, and it'll clear back down to the 70s later tonight. I'm meteorologist Matt Standard.
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You have a chance to make a difference for the people that make the biggest difference in your everyday life and often go unnoticed. Those are first responders and law enforcement officers. 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So tell us about a law enforcement officer or a first responder like an EMS or fire personnel. 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Got to say thanks to Vans Outdoors, Southern Connection, River Trust, Mazo Jackson Camp Law Firm, and Comfort Heating and Cooling. Here's the latest from Tame Impala, Dracula.

Rock 93.1, Jackson's Alternative, hanging with you for about another 45 minutes. Out in the afternoon, excited to get together, though. If you'd like to hear something in the meantime, 601-899-9310 or tap that app. Latest from Death Cab for Cutie, here's Riptide's new rock, 93.1, Jackson's Alternative.

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Don't miss a free concert with Bike Routes. Details coming up in 15 minutes after their latest song, Delicate. We'll get to that after some GNR and Shinedown. Here's Sublime, Wrong Way. Rock 93.1, Jackson's Alternative.

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0: 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Killing Fields.

0: Mike Roots and their latest Delicate, Rock 93.1, Jackson's Alternative. They're going to play that song for you live coming up in just a few more weeks. For the next First Impression session, we're going to be at Shuckers on the Res, Thursday the 13th. 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And as far as you need to know, you just have to be at Shuckers on Thursday the 13th by 4 o'clock. And you'll get a free concert with Bike Roots, question and answer. You'll get selfies and autographs. You can pick up merch and get it autographed while you're there. Just a really fun time at Shuckers. Take advantage of the happy hour show. It's a free concert. You don't want to miss your chance to be there coming up very, very soon. 3 weeks from today, in fact. So looking forward to seeing Bike Roots. It's our first time in town, so we thought, hey, you know, welcome to Jackson area. You should play a free show for all of our listeners. And they're doing it, and they're looking forward to it. And they'll share a meal with you at Shuckers. It's going to be a great time. Soundgarden on the way. We're going to go nonstop for the rest of your 2 o'clock hour. The new Julia Wolf. We got the Killers. We got the latest from Dexter and the Moonrocks. It's Rock 93.1, Jackson's Alternative, going nonstop next.
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5: We have a lot of sunshine out there across central Mississippi, and it's quickly getting hot. Now, we may not get as hot as yesterday because of some more scattered downpour chances later this afternoon and evening. Not everyone will get wet, but we'll have some on and off chances, and it'll clear back down to the 70s later tonight. I'm meteorologist Matt Standridge.
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Rock 93.1, Jackson's Alternative. Adam in the afternoon taking over things. Thursday starts the weekend. Can you believe tomorrow, finally Friday? 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And you're going to need it here in the next couple weeks because we're giving away tickets to see Dexter and the Moonrocks for their completely sold-out show in Starkville. That's right. Nobody else is going to be able to get in because the show is sold out. You're going to get in because we've got your tickets. Freaking out. Rock 93.1, Jackson's Alternative.

Jackson's Alternative, Rock 93.1, to paint a little picture of what things are looking like in the studio. I'm rocking my shark button-down shirt in honor of Shark Week starting this Sunday. And that's actually a lie because I didn't know what day Shark Week started whenever I put this shirt on this morning.

So you've done so much by finding us on 93.1 or our Rock 93.1 app, but could you take it to the next level and tell your friends about the coolest radio station in the metro, Rock 93.1?

0: Jackson's Alternative is on Rock 93.1. It's Adam in the Afternoon. And I like to carve out just a few moments each day to recognize actresses having birthdays. That way you know which A-listers you share your birthday with. So if it's your birthday today, you share it with Lily Phillips. She is 25. She was in Breakfast Quickie. I think that's like a documentary about instant oatmeal. You know, quickie for breakfast. Lola Lita is 28 today. She was in Smell My Feet or I'll Tell on You. Trick or treat, Smell My Feet. That's what that made me think of. And Kitty Glitter is 32 today. She was in... let's not say any of her movie titles.
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6: A young man named Jack, with a suicide plan already in place, convinced his life was over and there was no way out. And Officer John Michael Lay, now of Ridgeland Police Department, was first on scene. He didn't clear the call and move on. He sat with him. He talked to him, and he followed the ambulance to the ER and stayed until Jack was admitted because he promised him he wouldn't be alone. And then he kept checking in on him. And when Jack graduated from the University of Alabama, Officer Lay drove from Mississippi to Alabama to be there. Today, Jack is a paramedic in Germany. He says Officer Lay is the reason he's alive. That's a frontline hero. The Mississippi Frontline Hero Awards, honoring the ones who stay.
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8: We have a lot of sunshine out there across central Mississippi, and it's quickly getting hot. Now, we may not get as hot as yesterday because of some more scattered downpour chances later this afternoon and evening. Not everyone will get wet, but we'll have some on and off chances, and it'll clear back down to the 70s later tonight. I'm meteorologist Matt Standridge.
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I ever told you the first album I ever bought? Rock 93.1, Adam in the Afternoon, Weird Al. It was back in like 2000 or something. I just say that because Pretty Fly for a Rabbi was on the album. Rock 93.1.

0: Airplanes used to be the one place you don't have to listen to other people on the phone, perhaps on speaker, just squawking away. And then, you know, they added Wi-Fi to pretty much every plane. So now people can make calls. Well, the government is kicking around the idea of banning phone calls from airplanes. And I love this idea. I think it is a fantastic idea. Because just imagine if one person in each row of the airplane was on a phone call, and they're obviously speaking louder than they normally would because it's so loud on airplanes. Could you imagine how miserable that flight would be? Yeah, get this done, government.
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4: It is hot and humid out there this afternoon. However, some of us not getting as hot thanks to some scattered downpours. Watch out for some hit or miss rain chances the rest of the day. Not everyone gets wet. We'll dry out later tonight with all of the 70s with a couple more isolated pop-ups later tomorrow for your Friday. I'm meteorologist Matt Standridge.
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is on Rock 93.1. We bring you the First Impression Sessions. We're the station that puts that together, Rock 93.1. And we do them at Shuckers. Got another one coming up. Like 20 days away or something. My math is not good. 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

Jackson's alternative, Rock 93.1. Turns out, for a quarter of us, there is only one thing preventing us from quitting our jobs. Think about this for, like, I don't know, 10 minutes or so, and I'll tell you right after 5 o'clock what the one thing is that keeps 25% of Americans from saying, take this job and shove it. 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

apparently 25% of Americans say their job is just holding on to them by a tiny thread, and that tiny thread is known as health insurance. 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

Jackson's Alternative is on Rock 93.1, and we're doing the Frontline Hero Awards. So you know those first responders, whether it is EMS personnel, whether it's a cop or firefighter, even 911 operators. Tell us about the person who went above and beyond at rock931jackson.com. We want to make sure every first responder gets the recognition that they deserve. This is Shinedown.

0: Jackson's Alternative is on Rock 93.1. By the way, if you do quit your job, if you stop caring about health insurance and you just quit, are you going to lie on your resume then? Because there was a survey done by some resume company that revealed 21.5% of people lied on their resume in the last year. This isn't just ever in my life. 37% of Gen Zers lied on their resume this past year, but only 3.7% of boomers have done it. My generation, millennials, pretty much right in the middle of everybody, 29.3%. I mean, does it count as lying if you just really zhuzh up what you did for that position? Or is that how you're supposed to write a resume? Because I always thought, you know, you fluffed it up a little bit, so to speak. But maybe I've been lying on my resume all along.
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9: This afternoon, it is hot and steamy. Temperatures have hit the mid-90s, but it feels like it's up to about 107 or so. Watch out for maybe a spotty shower, but for the most part, a lot of this will stay fairly sunny and dry the rest of the day. Tonight will fall to the 70s, partly cloudy, more upper 90s Saturday and Sunday, near 100 Monday. I'm meteorologist Matt Standridge.
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0: I'm staunchly anti monkeys as pets. It is Rock 93.1, Adam in the Afternoon, and this is kind of what I'm talking about. To my knowledge, there are no native monkeys in America. But there has been a monkey advisory issued in Florida. Multiple sightings of these monkeys that are now like wild or feral monkeys. They're telling people keep a safe distance, admire from the distance. But people on social media are saying, yeah, give them food and they'll come over and hang out with you. No. And stop owning monkeys as pets. We don't need that. Get a damn dog.
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9: 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Millionaire for Life is, well, $1 million every year for life. As we always say, have fun, y'all. And this kind of money is serious fun.
10: 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You got to-

0: That's Beck's newest song, Ride Lonesome. Will Beck have a new album? Will Beck be touring near you? Will gas prices come down before you take a ride? Lonesome? Do I look like I have all the answers? No, Beck does at Beck.com.
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Do you get jealous of people who can drink caffeine all day and then sleep at night? I do, and that used to be me. I used to be able to do that, and now for whatever reason, I can't. Well, stop feeling bad for yourself. I'll explain why next on Rock 93.1.

So I'm almost 35 years old. Rock 93.1, Adam in the Afternoon. Whenever I turned 31, that was whenever I ceased to be able to drink coffee or any kind of caffeine after like noon. Or else I'd wake up wide awake, 1 o'clock in the morning, couldn't go back to sleep. So I was really jealous of the people who said, it doesn't affect my sleep. Turns out it actually does. There are certain people out there who can fall asleep having just drank a cup of coffee, but their sleep quality, total dog crap. So don't be jealous.

Jackson's Rock Alternative, Rock 93.1. In the next 10 minutes, you're going to hear who will be the star of First Impression Session number 2 with Rock 93.1. Talking about bike routes. Going to play Delicate.

0: next. But if you would like to see that song live, it'll be so easy. Free show, by the way, the first impression session at Shuckers, August 13th. Gonna want to be getting there about 4 o'clock. So take off from work a little early. It's a Thursday, so perfect day to celebrate Thirsty Thursday with bike routes and a free show. 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
6: This afternoon, it is hot and steamy. Temperatures have hit the mid-90s, but it feels like it's up to about 107 or so. Watch out for maybe a spotty shower, but... for the most part, a lot of us will stay fairly sunny and dry the rest of the day. Tonight will fall to the 70s, partly cloudy, more upper 90s Saturday and Sunday, near 100 Monday. I'm meteorologist Matt Standridge.
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Music so good, you almost missed quitting time. I mean, you didn't, but it was close. Jackson's Alternative, Rock 93.1.

I can't wait to hear what Bike Route sounds like live and what other songs he has. 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

Jackson's Alternative, Rock 93.1. It's Adam in the Afternoon, and I'm done for the day. I will be back tomorrow, and it'll be weekend time. I will be in weekend mode. I may or may not be drunk. 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